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2: 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I'd act

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1: Time to dive into another Kickstart call. It's Wayne, D, Tay, and who is this?
2: Hey, this is Stacy.
3: All right, Stacy, you're our Kickstart call. What's going on?
2: I ask the same question 365 days a year, but what am I going to do for dinner?
3: Oh,
1: that,
3: gosh.
1: I hate that question. And the thing is, I never prep, if that's what's your go-to? Like, I think everybody has a go-to, like, oh, I'll just whip up spaghetti real quick, or I'll just make tacos real quick.
2: Oh, well, those are two really good go-tos. I think my kids like it's anything off the grill. Ooh. Hamburgers or chicken or wings or, you know, anything I can throw on the grill, they just think it's fantastic.
1: Let me tell you right now, you just made up your own mind. It's burgers tonight. Stop at the grocery store and get the King's Hawaiian style burger buns.
3: Yeah. Hey, okay. Well, can we come over for dinner? This sounds good.
2: You just come on. I'll grill some corn while I'm at it.
1: Oh,
3: that sounds good.

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1: And we could be putting you on a plane to Vegas. Yeah, regardless of where you're listening at, we're talking iHeartRadio Music Festival. Gets you $1,000 spending cash plus tickets into both nights. One stage. 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
1: And it's Wayne D. Looking forward to hanging with our special guest, Kane Brown. He joins us in just a couple of minutes. In the meantime, let's dive into the biggest stories out of Nashville. Tay's got the iHeart Country Roundup. See what your favorite artist got going on as of late. In less than 15 minutes,

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1: And we're hanging with Kane Brown. Man, you have been so busy, but lately it feels like you've gotten to a spot where you can slow down a little bit. You're comfortable enough to say, like, hey, I got to back off a little bit. I got to balance my life a little bit. Did it take a minute to get to a spot where you were that comfortable to make that call?
2: Yeah. This is my first year that I've really, I haven't had off because we're still doing shows and working on an album and stuff like that, but I've had the most time off. So it's really been cool just to kind of just get to hang with my family. And we've been down in Florida for a full month, so just not having anything to do and not, like, I'm so used to go that I've kind of been ready to get back out there. So then when I came back to Nashville, I've been here for 4 days now. So just being in my studio, it's like a whole nother burst of energy of just like excitement for music. So I've been recording some vocals for the new album, trying to get that knocked out and hopefully turned in. I think we're at our deadline. Yeah.
3: She's like, we're past it, but you know,
2: yeah,
3: take your time.
2: We are past it. It was supposed to be last month or the month before. So the album would have been out in October, but now it's going to be out in, I think, March maybe. Maybe. Don't quote me on that.
1: Kane Brown, man. Appreciate you. More with him on the way. You want to check in, do it. 1-877-367-4432.

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1: It has been voted one of the sexiest features a man can have for the last 6 years. It has been dethroned now. What is it? Do you agree? I'll share in just a couple of minutes from right now. Let me tell

0: people.
1: It's Wayne D. Kane Brown, our special guest. More with him in a few minutes. But first, it has been voted the sexiest feature a man can have the last 6+ years. It has been dethroned. The beard has gone down to number 3 when it comes to things that women are finding attractive in men in 2026. Clean-shaven face, number 2. A dad bod, a little bit of midsection, is voted number 1.
0: Wow, okay.
1: Ladies, agree, disagree? Call or text 1-877-367-4432.

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2: 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Please make sure you forget to give me the sauce for my nuggets. I love that.
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1: And next hour, I got details on you packing your bags and heading to Vegas. Thanks to Capital One. But first, let's lock in. Some positivity is on deck to Hamilton. Got an in-the-feels story. That is up in less than 15 minutes. Yeah.

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1: 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Enjoy the biggest live country show of the year. Oh, that's not right. You know Lainey Wilson going to be in Vegas? Kenny Chesney, too. You could be there. Thanks to Capital One, the iHeartRadio Music Festival is back. We're going to set you up to be a part of that madness. Back-to-back nights on the Vegas Strip. 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Buffy.

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1: If you have moved in, I mean, recently or, you know, up until the past couple of years, this study was just done on how long it takes your mail to stop showing up. This guy is still getting mail from the last person. They lived there 12 years ago. The average time is 3 to 5 years that they stop getting mail. This dude's been getting somebody else's mail for 12 years. I hope they're checks and I hope he kept them.

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1: And it's Wayne D. Looking forward to hanging with our special guest, Kane Brown. He joins us in just a couple of minutes. In the meantime, let's dive into the biggest stories out of Nashville. Tay's got the iHeart Country Roundup. See what your favorite artist got going on as of late. In less than 15 minutes.

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1: Hey, it's Tuesday, everybody. Welcome to show number 1691. It's After Midnight. I'm your host. I'm Granger Smith. So glad to be with you. I've got some good news I want to read for you, as always. So hang tight. You're going to want to hear that. And then I've also got some Nashville news and Hudson Regis stories about your favorite stars out there in Nashville, what they're up to. Speaking of those stars, I've got a whole bunch of good country music to play for you. You're in the right place. Keep it right here. Happy Tuesday. It's After Midnight.

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I got a topic I want to discuss next hour. What is your favorite thing about fall? What's the first thing that just popped in your mind? Let me know. We'll talk about this next hour. 866-607-8383.

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More than where we live. It's what we love. You're up after midnight with Granger Smith.

0: Good morning, Granger. It's Logan out here in Charlotte picking up this garbage. I love the show, listen to it every morning, and I just keep up the good work. God bless you and have a great day.
1: Thank you for that encouragement, sir. I appreciate you listening.

0: Ann Hudson coming in with the latest Nashville updates. And what do you have for us today?
1: Well, did you see this, Granger? Lainey Wilson is returning to the small screen, and this time she's showing off her comedy skills. Tell you about that coming up in your Nashville news next.

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6: Welcome to Tuesday. It's After Midnight, everybody. Hour number two starts right now. Granger Smith here, your host. Whatever the reason you're up late or up early, it doesn't matter to me. I'm just glad you're here and you're not alone. I've got this question. What is your favorite thing about fall? Think about that and call me. 866-607-8383. I've also got Earl Dibbles Jr., the country boy with a dumb criminal story to put a smile on her face. And all this here in hour number two with a bunch of good country music. Let's go. It's After Midnight.

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So we're going to talk about this in two songs. I want to get your phone call, put you on the air. 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

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Some of us think, some of us drive, some of us pray. 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Thanks for being a part of the After Midnight family.

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1: Hey, Granger, it's Jared Robinson out of Medora, Indiana, chasing my passion, bass fishing. We've got the Hoosier BFL Super Tournament going on, and that's what fuels my fire, and that's what got me up this morning. 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Thank you, sir.
0: 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I appreciate that very much.

0: 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It's Granger Smith. 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
8: Hey, thanks for starting your Tuesday here with me on After Midnight. Y'all, what's up? I'm Granger Smith, your host. I have some things that went down on this day in history I want to talk about coming up, plus some Nashville news with Ann Hudson. She's going to talk about her favorite stars out there in Nashville and what they're up to. All of this here early on a Tuesday. I'm glad you're with me. Keep that station here.

0: it's Granger Smith, and you're spending the night with country's biggest stars. 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
1: 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Let's talk about what year that was, plus some other things that went down on this day in history, coming up in two songs.

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I brought this up last hour, and I still want to hear from you. I want to put you on the air. 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
1: Morning, Granger. Taj here, driving into Cleveland Cliffs. Crane operator out in the slab yard. Just want to say thank you for giving me a great ride into work every morning, and I appreciate you. Have a great day.
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0: 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Next up, Ann Hudson joining us to dish out some Nashville news. Ann, what's on deck?
1: Wow, this is scary. Granger, did you see Justin Moore opening up about the health scare that had him fearing the worst? I'll tell you about that coming up in your Nashville news next.

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day, Potts Farm was a place to go. Load a truck up, hit the dirt road. Jump the barbed wire, spread the word. Light the bonfire and call the girls. King in the can and the Marlboro man. Jack and Jim were a few good men. 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Better watch out for the boys in blue. And all this small town, he said, she said. 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Man, that talk is getting old. You better mind your business, man. Watch your mouth before I have to knock that loud mouth out. I'm tired of talking, man. Y'all ain't listening.

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Mile High City. 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Thanks for staying up with After Midnight on Colorado's new country, 106.7 The Bull. 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
1: 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Y'all have a good one. Thank you.
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1: Have you ever heard of a criminal holding up a store with a vegetable peeler? 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

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I brought this up last hour. 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
1: Ann Hudson coming in with the latest Nashville updates. And what do you have for us today?
2: 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Lainey Wilson is returning to the small screen, and this time she's showing off her comedy skills. 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

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Thanks for staying up with After Midnight on Colorado's new country, 106.7 The Bull. Hey, thanks for sharing your Tuesday here with me on After Midnight, y'all. 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I'm Granger Smith, coming to y'all from the Yee Yee Farm in Central Texas. 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Thanks for hanging out.

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14: Okay, so people are fired up still about yesterday's show where the company did not invite Lunchbox or Eddie to our music festival. Ugh. Budget cuts. Lunchbox was complaining about it, so I said, I will pay for your flight out of my own money. And I tried to book him a flight, and then he started complaining about flight times, and he wanted a different airline, but it was going to cost me hundreds of dollars more. And I was like, no, this is it. You have to do this. And so he had a little hissy fit on the air yesterday. So we have a bunch of callers that want to talk about that, so we will do that. We will also talk with Leanne Morgan, the comedian, coming up in just a little bit as well. But I think we got a pretty good show. Glad everybody's here. Let's get started.

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1: Someone tried to sue Kenny Chesney, and I'm glad that the lawsuit did not go through because then I could have been sued as well. 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

0: Luke Combs told Bobby the story on how he met Ed Sheeran.
1: The first time I ever hung out with Ed Sheeran was at the Twin Peaks in Brentwood. True story. And it's like all of a sudden, dude, the people start coming up. And he's like, dude, I'm really sorry, man. Like, no one ever bothers me here. You know, and I was like, dude, you've taken me into the beehive, dude. The only thing that would be worse would be like, hey, man, do you want to go sit in the stands at a NASCAR race?
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We know how it feels to get throat punched by Workday. Just like that. 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

0: 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Want to win a trip to Vegas like Lana?
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2: 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It is Jacob Hackworth on The Bull.

Just added to our iHeartRadio Music Fest in Vegas. We announced it today. It is newcomer Stella Lefty. She's got a top three song now. Here's Boston, 106.7 The Bull.

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There is a lunar eclipse coming on Thursday, and viewing in Colorado is pretty good. 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

0: The lunar eclipse is coming. I'm Johnny on 106.7 The Bolt. Yeah, a near total lunar eclipse will be visible across most of Colorado Thursday night and into the early morning hours of Friday. This is the blood moon lunar eclipse. Starts right around 7:30 on Thursday night. If you're in Denver, about 93 to 95% of the moon will be covered. But if you drive east, nearly 100%. So Fort Morgan, Sterling, Holyoke, Julesburg, you're gold right there for the blood lunar eclipse.
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Garth Brooks sold out. And we've got your tickets this hour. It is our Back to Class concert pass. So you got Garth at Ball Arena, Cole Swindell at Red Rocks, and Ty Myers at Red Rocks. 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

Oops, Target had to pull a Halloween costume and apologize after the backlash. I'll tell you a bit about it. Coming up in two songs, 106.7 The Bull.

0: That is new Megan Maroney on 106.7 The Bull. I am Johnny Wild. Well, this story reminds me that Halloween is right around the corner.
1: Boo.
0: Yeah, even though it's not good for Target, they had to apologize for this Halloween costume that was on the shelves. After some backlash, the Target exec says, oops, we got this one wrong. Apparently, it evoked some racist imagery. The title of the costume was labeled Kids Glows Under Blacklight Circus Clown Halloween Costume Bodysuit Hide and Eek Boutique. Well, first of all, let's apologize for that title. It's way too long. But seeing the photo of it, I'm like, okay, I could see how this could rub, you know, people the wrong way. So anyway, you're not going to find that anywhere. But I just want to remind you again that
1: boo.
0: Exactly.
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Luke Combs has a song on the charts at number two right now, but breathing down his neck is this gal, newcomer Stella Lefty, sitting at number three. 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

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I'm Johnny Wild. Well, your phone is probably blowing up major league like mine is. We lost the country music queen today. Dolly Parton, beloved country music legend, actress, author, philanthropist, has died. She was 80 years old. Wow. I mean, really, what a legend. What a queen of country. Very sad to see her go. 106.7 The Bull.

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1: 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Dolly Parton. 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
1: A few days before he turned 80, he was sitting out back in a rocker. He said, "What you been up to lately?"

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If you couldn't get Garth tickets, we got them next hour with our Back to Class concert pass. 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

106.7 The Bull, Colorado's new country. I'm Johnny. Well, we lost the queen of country today. Really, not only a music legend, but a cultural icon. Dolly Parton, about as big as they come these days when it comes to celebrities. She did everything right. And I mean everything. Dolly Parton, gone at 80.

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No, not the Sphere. At our iHeartRadio Music Fest. 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Next chance to win happens after 5 on 106.7 The Bull.

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I'm sure you have heard by now, but very, very sad breaking news today. Dolly Parton, beloved country music legend, actress, author, humanitarian, has passed away today at the age of 80. Just 80 years young. Dolly, we will miss you forever. Thank you for everything. It's 9 to 5 on 106.7 The Bull.

We want to send you back to school with tickets to three massive shows. Ty Myers at Red Rocks, Garth Brooks at Ball Arena, and Cole Swindell at Red Rocks. Another keyword is coming up at 3:45 on 106.7 The Bull.

Everybody, Bobby Bones here. Sad to talk about the passing of Dolly Parton, somebody that I knew, somebody that I admired, and somebody that all of country music admired. Dolly wasn't just one of the greatest country artists of all time. She was one of the greatest artists and one of the people who defined what country music could be. She came from almost nothing in the mountains of East Tennessee and somehow became bigger than the genre without ever becoming bigger than the people who loved her and that she stood for. She was an elite songwriter first, writing songs like Jolene, Coat of Many Colors, I Will Always Love You, that have been sung for generations and also have been covered by artists for decades. But her impact goes way beyond just the records and awards. Dolly made country music feel welcoming. She could walk into the Grand Ole Opry. She could go to Hollywood. She could go into a rock and roll room or just a room full of people that agreed on absolutely nothing and somehow make them

fall in love with her because everybody loved Dolly. She was funny without being cruel. She was successful without losing her humility. And she was proudly country without ever making anybody feel like they didn't belong. There are stars. There are legends. And then there are the handful of people who become part of the identity of a genre. Dolly Parton was country music. And country music will never be quite the same without her. Rest in peace, Dolly Parton.

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0: We are 106.7 The Bull. I'm sure you've heard by now that the incredibly iconic, irreplaceable Dolly Parton has passed away at the age of just 80 years young. Her nephew has made an official statement.
1: I'm representing the Parton and Owens family today, announcing the passing of my Aunt Dolly, Rebecca Parton Dean. I've imagined the heaviness of this moment, but haven't truly felt it until now. It is an honor that is mixed with absolute pride and great sadness. But sadness lies with us, not with Dolly. Dolly has lived in the light.
0: And that she was truly such a light in this world. Everyone loves Dolly Parton, and it's just so sad to hear of her passing today. Between Dolly Parton's Imagination Library, she made donations to Vanderbilt University Medical Center. This world was a much better place because of Dolly Parton. And I just want to share my favorite quote from Dolly. It's, "Don't get so busy making a living that you forget to make a life." Rest in peace, Dolly Parton. 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

In honor of Dolly Parton, going to be reading off some of my favorite Dolly quotes this afternoon. My first one is, find out who you are and do it on purpose. Rest in peace, Dolly. We love you. It's I Will Always Love You on 106.7 The Bull.

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You know, I stepped outside this morning and it kind of felt like fall for a second. I even wore a sweatshirt at like 7 a.m. I love it. I'm ready for some cooler weather. We are 106.7 The Bull, Colorado's new country. Taylor Swift coming up next. Hey, whiskey drink.

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0: 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We want to send you back to school with tickets to three massive shows. 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

Dolly Parton, reading off some of my favorite Dolly quotes this afternoon. The next one is, don't get so busy making a living that you forget to make a life. Rest easy, Dolly. We love you. It's Here You Come Again on 106.7 The Bowl.

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